watching, you know. The stroke of the key, the pop of the lock, the turn of the coat, the clock of the whip of the wrist of the whip of the wheel is a whippoorwill whistle. They listen for gristle and bone, and you phone it all to them in lists of your wants that you click. Point them out. Any kind of beating they could join around. Any kind of meeting of the motor mouth emotions in the orbit of the speaking she could go without. They seek each time she wrote it down. And nothing's forever but this. Every word that she stitched on the net of her intimate interest, absently ordered deliveries tipped.

forever but this. Any kind of fleeting itch to order out, the hunger could embolden, but you know that they are right around. The corners are beholden to the order of the golden angle, so she doesn't make a sound. But little isn't nothing, and a footprint is enough to bring the algorithm into town. She wondered about the thunder, reminiscing about the TV screens flipping down, and all she heard was tick and pound. Them days are gone, those ways are lost, so don't wait too long, don't waste the heart, so frivolous, the littlest, the morsels are recorded and embroidered onto your soul. But they watching, you know. They need what you want. She leaves them a letter of thanks and then makes her way gracefully into the dark.

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Let your mum hear this. Introduce her to the music.

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1: Young SK, I was going insane. To go radio, I had to walk in the rain. 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One time I had to murk AMCs. 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

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Yeah.

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The Delphonics were overflowing from Hot 97. Deep soul, the kind of soul that blows cold as cold New York in December.

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1: That is until a tall black and white dog entered the dance. It had walked all the way from some dirt skit village in Trinidad to New York, where it walked onto the dance floor, wagging its tail.

Chris and Bethel and the DJ Jump. And then to stand at the door holding a razor blade rubbed with garlic.

We were iconic, we were tremendous. Groove into the downfalls and the storms.

full of foreigns. Hardcastle and McCormick was pumping tall capsules, but I knew rap was my calling before I became the Flash Gordon of recording. JP Morgan, a slick talking New York Christopher Walken. I was nice before British Walkers and Walkmans. Walking in, I'm like Dr. Kevorkian. Shorty Wop saw me with the pet scorpion. The horse of Wu Ling, 40 inch and left. The double MV was a quarter M.

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1: We getting close.
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So I got to buy diamonds. I got to have a Rolls Royce.

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full of foreigners. Hardcastle and McCormick was pumping tall capsules, but I knew rap was my calling before I became the Flash Gordon of recording. The JP Morgan, a slick talking New York Christopher Walken. I was nice before British Walkers and Walkmans. Walking in, I'm like Dr. Kevorkian. Shorty Wop saw me with the pet scorpion. 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

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I stand holding my breath. I can hear you in the next room, talking on the telephone.

eyes burn, for the soul lost its power to exist on any normal plane.